lot of other musicians and artists that are out there today, you know, they hear these compliments, they say, wow, it must have been really great. So they get fat and satisfied, and they get lost, and they forget about the actual talent that they have, and they start living

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0: 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We love music.
3: Yeah, yeah, yeah, yeah, yeah. Yeah, yeah.

Oh, I can see it, yeah. It's been there all along. Yeah. 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

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And you can win it all and still lose everything.

0: 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Comebacks, reissues. That Superfly album, Der Walker. Artist,
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0: That Superfly album, Der Walker. We love music.

been called Casper Shoddy little bit, and some they call me Vanilla Child. But you know that don't mean my world to me, cause baby name can't crap my style. I love chicken and bus collared greens, a little hot Walter cornbread. I love you too, Cat Daddy, but don't you let that go.

0: 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Das Superfly Album der Woche. Artist
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1: 1-2-1-2, what it do? Back without a clue. You're inside the Death Row Review. I'm your host with the most. And we're gonna end this 2024 with a bang. 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

0: 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Artist
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0: 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Dig a little deeper.

I'm a soldier, I'm a soldier, I'm a soldier, I'm a soldier, I'm a soldier, I'm a soldier, I'm a soldier, I'm a soldier, I'm a soldier, I'm a soldier, I'm a soldier, I'm a soldier, I'm a soldier, I'm a soldier, I'm a soldier, I'm a soldier, I'm a soldier, I'm a soldier, I'm a soldier, I'm a soldier, I'm a soldier, I'm a soldier, I'm a soldier, I'm a soldier, I'm a soldier, I'm a soldier, I'm a soldier, I'm a soldier, I'm a soldier, I'm a soldier, I'm a soldier, I'm a soldier, I'm a soldier, I'm a soldier, I'm a soldier, I'm a soldier, I'm a soldier, I'm a soldier, I'm a soldier, I'm a soldier, I'm a soldier, I'm a soldier, I'm a soldier, I'm a soldier, I'm a soldier, I'm a soldier, I'm a soldier, I'

I'm a soldier, yes, I'm a soldier, yes, I'm a soldier, long time, I'm a soldier, yes, I'm a soldier, yes, I'm a soldier, in the long time, I'm a soldier, yes, I'm a soldier, yes, I'm a soldier, in the long time, I'm a soldier, yes, I'm a soldier, yes, I'm a soldier, in the

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